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So I'll keep you close and keep my secrets safe.

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truth, so let's talk about it. You know the truth, so let's talk about it. I'm so confused, so let's talk about it. So what you wanna?